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2: What I've always wanted out of money is independence. I don't necessarily want a flashy life and to show other people how much money I have. That's never appealed to me. What I want is to be able to control my own time, to just wake up every morning and say I can do whatever I choose today. That's what I want out of it. And how you get that level of independence with money is savings. That's what money is. Wealth is what you don't see. It's the money that you did not spend. It's the cars you didn't buy, the clothes you didn't purchase. That's what wealth is. It's just accumulated money. And then some people will ask, like, why would I save money if I'm not going to spend it on something? It seems counterintuitive. And my answer is always because that's what gives you independence. That's what gives you flexibility and the ability to live the life that you want to live on your terms.
1: Yeah.
0: In meni je to mogoče ena boljših stvari, ki jih je povedal.

0: October 19th, you'll be standing in front of thousands of people in Tivoli Hall in Ljubljana. When they walk out of Tivoli that night, what is the one thing you hope they will think differently about for the rest of their lives?
1: I hope one of the things that I think is important is the idea that we are all very different, both individually and country to country. And so the idea that the right financial answer for you of how to better your answer your money is something that only you can figure out.
2: Se pravi, vprašal si ga, kaj lahko, kaj si bomo od tega predavanja zapomnili za celo življenje, naprimer.
0: Ja, on podgovarja, da je to ideja, da smo si zelo različni med sabo in po državah in da je pravi finančni odgovor za vas tisti, ki pač ustreza samo vam. 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
2: Ja.
0: Eventim.si, Morgan Housel, psihologija denarja, 19. oktober v Hali Tivoli. 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
1: So are you late? No, you have a lot of time in front of you, even if you're in your 40s, even if you're in your 60s, you have a lot of time in front of you. But you should also accept the reality that you don't have the time horizon of a 25-year-old. And the 25-year-old has more time to compound their money than the 45-year-old. And so I think a lot of investors get into trouble, say when they're 70 years old and they're looking to retire. And they say, I don't have a 30-year time horizon. I need to grow my money in the next 2 years. And then so they take enormous risks to get there. And just the importance of realizing that the stock market, your investments, do not care how much time you have in front of you that you need to grow your money. They're going to do whatever they're going to do, the markets.
0: Ni prepozno začeti pri 40-ih, ni prepozno začeti pri 60-ih, morate pa sprejeti realnost, da pač ni isto, kot če bi Lara pri 25-ih, a ne? 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

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I blasted off the planet, rock that caused catastrophe, and it matters more because I had it. Now I had, I thought about wreaking havoc on an opposition, kind of shocking, they want a static with precision, I'm automatic, quarterback, I ain't talking second, pack it up on.

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